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I have concluded for my own life, given a choice between amputation and saving my life by the death of somebody else.

J-Lo, ya tú sabes, no hay más nada. Mr. Worldwide, dale, get on the flow, dale, get on the flow, dale, get on the flow, dale, get on the flow. Dale,

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You're barely but a sapling, and you think that you're a tree. If you need a seed to prosper,

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Putting the pot on in here. And we'd like for you to join in with us and have a ball. 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

0: 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And we'd like for you to join in with us.
1: Yes, yes.

0: are invited to listen to your favorite type music, where the recorded sound starts its journey from the record groove to your ear.
1: If a husband leaves his wife while the moon is waning, he will not be seen by her again.
2: Είναι αλήθεια; Ονειρεύομαι.